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Now, Mr. Pussy Sucker, Mr. Batty Wall Sucker.

rational, rationally emotional. 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

0: A lot of loose ends, a lot of people that I wish I knew then. Friends beckon every second you spend. 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Friends beckon every second you spend. 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
1: 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I'm in disarray. 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